spreading round, and that takes its time. About to check outside the game. And you know what I'm talking about. Just let me know if you wanna go to that whole mile on the range. They got a lot of nice girls.

fuel. Come on, after over. 72. Altitude 13,005. Velocity 9,100 feet per second. Roger, stand by. You're looking great at 8 minutes.